0: IT with a Z, and it's time to play the hits. Welcome to the most impactful countdown of country music. This is the Country Top 40 and the weekend for the dads. The ones who taught us how to throw a ball, change a tire, bait a hook, fire up a grill, and somehow always knew exactly what to say when life got tough. It's for the stepdads, the granddads, bonus dads, single dads, and the fathers we're remembering and missing a little extra this weekend. Let's get this Father's Day weekend started by flashing back to last weekend when Riley Green was standing tall at number one with Change My Mind.
1: If you showed up, I wouldn't let you in.

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1: He's a ranch hand in a pinch, man. 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

0: Way to go, Chase. Chase Matthew with Holding It Down. Country Top 40. You got Fitz playing the hits on CT40's Songs for Dad Weekend. And coming up, how Blake Shelton went from novice to professional on a microphone. And the one trick that he learned that got him there. You don't want to miss this one, so come on back.
1: Order for Jennifer C.
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2: Tonight, expect patchy fog after midnight under mostly cloudy conditions. The low will be around 47, rising to about 50 overnight. Light northeast winds at 2 miles per hour. Tomorrow, the fog will clear by 8 a.m., making way for a sunny day with a high near 78, dropping to around 75 in the afternoon. Light northeast winds from 1 to 5 miles per hour. Tomorrow night, partly cloudy with a low around 49. Tuesday, anticipate possible rain showers between 1 p.m. and 4 p.m., followed by potential showers and thunderstorms. High near 78 under mostly sunny conditions. Wednesday, prepare for showers and thunderstorms with a high near 76.
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perform at his very first arena show a couple of weekends ago in Fort Worth, Texas at Dickey's Arena. He did great. Shame Prophet. Loving that one. Number 32 with Long Live Country. And look at this. Riley Green is back in the countdown this weekend with a vengeance. Last week, Riley stepped out, but he's back now all the way up to number 31 with Think As You Drunk.

What a beautiful song, the extremely moving tribute to a dad who isn't here in body, but will never leave in spirit. That's the brand new song from Cole Swindell. It's called Girl Dad, your CT40 Spotlight feature of the week, and it's all brought to you by Boot Barn. 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Proudly offering a piece of the American spirit, Boot Barn, keep West. Hey, it's Fitz from the Country Top 40, and y'all know what I'm talking about. One minute you're saying, I'm going to take it easy this weekend. The next thing you know, it's burgers on the grill, graduation parties, road trips, cold drinks, hanging out with friends, and somebody always showing up with desserts that you swore you weren't going to touch. 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

0: The lefty going up three rungs on the ladder of hits on the country top 40 with Fitz, taking over this week at number 25 with Boston. And I ain't one to gossip, so you ain't heard this from me, but the rumor is that song was written about fellow country artist Vincent Mason. Coming up on the Country Top 40 Songs for Dad Weekend, one country duo opens up about the pressure that comes with success. After years and years of hit songs and multiple albums, how do you continue finding new stories to tell? Well, we're going to find out with the unbelievable World Cup National Anthem singers Dan and Shay after this.
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13: 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We're thinking of you on this day, and we know you're watching over us. We got another daddy right now, country music superstar John Party with Boots Off, number 24.

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8: Tonight, expect patchy fog after midnight under mostly cloudy conditions. The low will be around 47, rising to about 50 overnight. Light northeast winds at 2 miles per hour. Tomorrow, the fog will clear by 8 a.m., making way for a sunny day with a high near 78, dropping to around 75 in the afternoon. Light northeast winds from 1 to 5 miles per hour. Tomorrow night, partly cloudy with a low around 49. Tuesday, anticipate possible rain showers between 1 p.m. and 4 p.m., followed by potential showers and thunderstorms. High near 78 under mostly sunny conditions. Wednesday, prepare for showers and thunderstorms with a high near 76.
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Welcome back to CT40 Songs for Dad Weekend and Fitz playing all the hits. And I can just imagine right now, if my dad were still around and I walked up to him and I said, "Hey, Dad, get to drinking." He'd have the biggest smile on his face. He loved his room temp natty light. Get to drinking. Song number 21 on the countdown from Zach John King. Happy Father's Day weekend.

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watching another weekend at number 19 and Fitz playing all the hits on CT40's Songs for Dad Weekend. And I'll tell you what,

The perfect good stuff song of the week, Tim McGraw's Humble and Kind, released to country radio January 20th, 2016, becoming number one on the country top 40 countdown in April of 2016. Gosh, every time I play that song, it just gets better every single time. And the good stuff was brought to you by Boot Barn. Boot Barn celebrates the values of honesty, hard work, ingenuity, and perseverance, proudly offering a piece of the American spirit. Boot Barn, keep West. Coming up on CT40 Songs for Dad Weekend with Fitz, my buddy George Bird says life on the road is like doing 75 in the slow lane. All gas, no chill. But who's the one person that can actually slow him down? Well, I'm going to tell you after this. Hey, it's Fitz from the Country Top 40, and I buy stuff online all the time. And usually when it shows up, it's not nearly as impressive as the ad made it look. Muddy Matt is one of the rare exceptions. 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Welcome back to the countdown. You got Fitz, and I'm going to tell you right now, I was born to play the hits. Doing this from the original CT40 Studios deep in the heart of Texas. And our approach to number one continues, getting so close to the top 10. Number 14 right now with Kenny Chesney and Carry On. She was

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6: Tonight, expect mostly cloudy skies with patchy fog developing after midnight. The low will be around 47, warming to 50 overnight. Light northeast winds at 1 mile per hour. Monday brings morning fog before 8 a.m., then sunshine with a high near 78, cooling to 75 by afternoon. Light northeast winds from 1 to 5 miles per hour. Monday night, partly cloudy with a low around 49, rising to 51 overnight. Tuesday, watch for possible rain showers and thunderstorms after 1 p.m., high near 78. Wednesday, anticipate showers and thunderstorms with a high near 76.
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2: You told us what you wanted us to play, and we listened. You're welcome.

It was just stand there and let the songs do all the work. And honestly, that's kind of Riley's style as well. At number six, here's Riley Green with Change My Mind.

0: number one song. That's right. Riley Green had it last weekend, falling back 5 to number 6 with Change My Mind, which means we got a brand new number one ahead of us, y'all. Only a few songs to go before we share it with you. Country Top 40. Hits is counting them down. All the way down. And coming up on the countdown, Morgan Wallen shares the simple advice that's helped him connect with millions of fans all around the world. And we're about to find out what that is when we return. It's CT40 Songs for Dad Weekend. We'll be right back. This segment of the Country Top 40 with Fitz and Songs for Dad Weekend is brought to you by Boot Barn. Boot Barn, keep West.
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Don't We, for Morgan Wallen, taking a leap up one to number four for the week. All right, y'all. Father's Day weekend is rolling right along, and we're getting dangerously close to the moment we've all been waiting for. And right now, dads across

0: while they're at the grill, maybe out on the lake, in the garage, behind the wheel, maybe asleep in a recliner, pretending they're just resting their eyes. Only a couple of songs stand between us and number one. So don't move. The biggest moment of CT40 Songs for Dad Weekend is coming up next.
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19: Tonight, expect mostly cloudy skies with patchy fog developing after midnight. The low will be around 47, warming to 50 overnight. Light northeast winds at 1 mile per hour. Monday brings morning fog before 8 a.m., then sunshine with a high near 78, cooling to 75 by afternoon. Light northeast winds from 1 to 5 miles per hour. Monday night, partly cloudy with a low around 49, rising to 51 overnight. Tuesday, watch for possible rain showers and thunderstorms after 1 p.m., high near 78. Wednesday, anticipate showers and thunderstorms with a high near 76.
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Jason Aldean picking up one and settling in at number three with Don't Tell On Me. Happy Father's Day weekend, all the dads out there. Here's Josh Ross. He's got number two with Hate.

Tomorrow morning, if you love games, we'll play a round of the Bobby Feud. And then also we'll talk about my very first ever Father's Day. And then good news at 55 after every.

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10: Tonight, expect mostly cloudy skies with patchy fog developing after midnight. The low will be around 47, warming to 50 overnight. Light northeast winds at 1 mile per hour. Monday brings morning fog before 8 a.m., then sunshine with a high near 78, cooling to 75 by afternoon. Light northeast winds from 1 to 5 miles per hour. Monday night, partly cloudy with a low around 49, rising to 51 overnight. Tuesday, watch for possible rain showers and thunderstorms after 1 p.m., high near 78. Wednesday, anticipate showers and thunderstorms with a high near 76.
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0: Tonight, expect mostly cloudy skies with patchy fog developing after midnight. The low will be around 47, warming to 50 overnight. Light northeast winds at 1 mile per hour. Monday brings morning fog before 8 a.m., then sunshine with a high near 78, cooling to 75 by afternoon. Light northeast winds from 1 to 5 miles per hour. Monday night, partly cloudy with a low around 49, rising to 51 overnight. Tuesday, watch for possible rain showers and thunderstorms after 1 p.m., high near 78. Wednesday, anticipate showers and thunderstorms with a high near 76.
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0: Tonight, expect mostly cloudy skies with patchy fog developing after midnight. The low will be around 47, warming to 50 overnight. Light northeast winds at 1 mph. Monday brings morning fog before 8 a.m., then sunshine with a high near 78, cooling to 75 by afternoon. Light northeast winds from 1 to 5 miles per hour. Monday night, partly cloudy with a low around 49, rising to 51 overnight. Tuesday, watch for possible rain showers and thunderstorms after 1 p.m., high near 78. Wednesday, anticipate showers and thunderstorms with a high near 76.
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night when she goes to bed. She hits her knees and bows her head.

Tonight, expect mostly cloudy skies with patchy fog developing after midnight. The low will be around 47, warming to 50 overnight. Light northeast winds at 1 mph. Monday brings morning fog before 8 a.m., then sunshine with a high near 78, cooling to 75 by afternoon. Light northeast winds from 1 to 5 miles per hour. Monday night, partly cloudy with a low around 49, rising to 51 overnight. Tuesday, watch for possible rain showers and thunderstorms after 1 p.m., high near 78. Wednesday, anticipate showers and thunderstorms with a high near 76.

too bright. 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Brush me.

Tonight, expect mostly cloudy skies with patchy fog developing after midnight. The low will be around 47, warming to 50 overnight. Light northeast winds at 1 mile per hour. Monday brings morning fog before 8 a.m., then sunshine with a high near 78, cooling to 75 by afternoon. Light northeast winds from 1 to 5 miles per hour. Monday night, partly cloudy with a low around 49, rising to 51 overnight. Tuesday, watch for possible rain showers and thunderstorms after 1 p.m., high near 78. Wednesday, anticipate showers and thunderstorms with a high near 76.

0: Hey, it's Reed and Chelsea along with you. Hope your weekend was fantastic. Chelsea, we did a little work on Saturday.
1: Oh, yes.
0: I'm all confuzzled here. Did a little work on Saturday, which was great. Yesterday, we laid low.
1: Necessary.
0: Still kind of recovering after all the fun that we had. Father's Day was great yesterday with the kids.
1: Yeah.
0: Just hung out, did a little grilling. I did those smash burgers again. I got one of those inserts that you put in the grill that makes it into kind of a griddle thing.
1: Oh, yeah.
0: Still getting a handle on that. I didn't end up buying the 36-piece set. I did look at it as a second time, and Chelsea said it was unnecessary 3 days ago. It is still unnecessary, so I agreed. But you like cheese on your burger and melting the cheese? You could use one of those little dome things.
1: I don't know.
0: But regardless, the smash burgers were great. And
1: yum.
0: Yeah, it's
1: having
0: it's,
1: a moment right now.
0: And it's, you know, you double that right up on a bun, you know, if you want to watch your carbs, but you're good with the protein and the fat.
1: Yeah,
0: just double that
1: Day,
0: right up
1: fine.
0: On there. Yeah, it was Father's Day. Had a good couple beers, actually. My favorite beer right now is about 6.7% alcohol. So it's not. No, it's 7.8. Yeah, it's punchy. It is punchy. So, but yeah, it was really good Father's Day. And
1: last full week of June.
0: And that is
1: wild.
0: That is surprising. The summer months always go by fast, but yeah, the fact the 4th of July is coming right up here is quite something. New truck, big.

0: Reed and Chelsea with you. Hope all the dads had a great Father's Day. Did you get out and do your golfing like I suggested dad should be able to do on Friday? Hope you did. But if you didn't give mom a chance to go to the salon or get a little massage or something like that, you know, then complaints on your side.
1: Yeah.
0: You kind of reap what you sow in that situation for dads. So now the problem is, ladies, if you think, well, I proved my point to him, you know, it's a whole year. That's a long time for a guy. So 11 months from now, he may not remember what he did or didn't get for Father's Day. So, but I hope the moms had a great Mother's Day. And I hope the dads had a great Father's Day this weekend.
1: Mm-hmm.
0: Weather was good. I always say the advantage to dads get is weather is much more consistently good in June than May.
1: It's true.

0: No.
1: All right, there's Chelsea. I'm Reed.
2: Okay, Reed, I want to see if you agree with this controversial thing that Taylor Swift and Travis Kelce are doing for their wedding. The rumor is what they're saying is no ring, no bring. If you are not married or engaged, you do not get a plus one. You are coming solo.
1: I think for a celebrity situation where I could see people trying to sell their plus one,
2: you know,
1: to the highest bidder.
2: Yeah.
1: So no ring, no bring. I would not have known what that meant. I don't know if that's a known thing. Again, with a celebrity wedding like this, I give them a little pass just because of the unique situations. They don't need any, you know, fangirl or fanboy there.
2: Yeah,
1: messing
2: I get that.
1: Anything up. For people who don't have that celebrity status, I think that's a no because people want to bring a plus one, so they're comfortable.
2: Okay, here's an etiquette expert says no one's entitled to bring a plus one simply because you were invited.
1: Well, and again, I'm not saying that's not true, but what I am saying is I know that you don't like going to things if you don't know somebody.
2: It's true.
1: You and Abby, you know, have gone to things together. She's the same way. You two, you know, lean on each other. I can just go to stuff. That doesn't really affect me like it does you. But I think most people, they want to have somebody that they know. They want to have somebody that won't be standing around awkwardly.
2: We let plus ones come to our wedding.
1: Yeah, and everybody, I thought the plus ones were great. I didn't have any issue with that. But again, if you're selling it to like the highest bidder for the Taylor Swift, Travis Kelce wedding, I could see how that.
2: Oh my gosh.
1: You got to figure out a way around that.

girl used to swing right there. I still see her pink bow and her brown hair. She's in the big city now, but she still calls home. She

0: Hey, it's Reed and Chelsea along with you.
1: Reed, we have a video from NBC News. What appears to be a rat in like the overhead part of the plane. Like it's like, you know how you have the overhead compartments and then you have a little strip that's like a light and it's like probably like 4 or 5 inches thick and it goes.
0: A rat.
1: A rat was seen walking up in there. How does that happen? Again.
0: I believe how it can happen.
1: What appears to be a rat. We cannot confirm, but I'd be freaked out.
0: You know, I've killed a lot of mice in our shed over the last couple of years.
1: Ugh.
0: And when you first start getting my, and these are the snap traps, you know, it's just bam.
1: Yep.
0: And how they land can be every which way. And at first that's a bit startling, you know, and then after you do about a half a dozen, you start to be like, I don't, you know, and then after you get to about, I don't know, 20 of them, you're just sort of, so I don't know if I would be as freaked out.
1: Oh, okay.
0: I see this with bugs a lot. You know, there'll be a spider and Brielle will be, our little 2-year-old gal, she'll be like, Daddy, it's a spider. I'm like, yeah, that, yep. And she's like, are you going to do something? And I'm like, why? Like, just let it,
1: just let it be.
0: The thing about an airplane is you're in a confined space.
1: I know, that's
0: you know,
1: the
0: you're
1: issue.
0: In a metal tube.
1: Can't get away.
0: At 30,000 feet. So I can see how that would be a little more disconcerting for people.
1: Thank you.

0: Hey, it's Chelsea Magnum. He's Reed Magnum. Reed, I had to click on this article because I'm like, oh my gosh, this is Reed.
1: This is me?
0: Well, this is going to be funny for you. So it says, the phone call is having a comeback.
1: Oh no.
0: Reed does not like phone calls. It just is going on to talk about how parents are introducing their kids to landlines, which in return is good for their development, because I had a landline and I remember calling Abby and asking her what we're wearing to the dance. And that social talking, you know, interaction is being lost.
1: Well, texting is definitely lost. I don't want to say we've lost a generation, but I mean, it's pretty well documented here. Gen Z and how much of it's really their fault. I mean, they're struggling to just, you know, social cues and inflection and things like that. I mean, we have joked if you order a coffee from someone Gen Z, I mean, they look right through you. Like it's
0: right.
1: I've also heard Gen Z, and we've commented on this before as well, that you've had Gen Z saying, I just wish there was like a family phone that just was in the kitchen and people just called it. And
0: you didn't carry it everywhere you went.
1: And you didn't answer. You just answered it. It was easy. Right. And people are like, are you kidding? And they're like, no, I wish that existed. People should invent that. And it's like,
0: yeah.
1: So isn't it weird how humans, like we innovate away from these things. And we're like, wait, maybe that was kind of a good thing. And then we sort of come back to these ideas. But again, as I always like to say, is this a phone call?
0: Mm.
1: Is the information you're sending to me, is this a phone call? Does this warrant a phone call? And typically the answer is probably not. Email, text, and texting is urgent. So that just tells you, I mean, a text is urgent to me.
0: Oh, jeepers, Reed. You know what? But I've had a couple great phone calls last week with people.
1: I know you did. You met a very sweet man.
0: I did.
1: But let me say this. When Chelsea, when you call, I pick up on the first ring. Do I not?
0: You're very good.
1: I pick up on the first ring. So for you,
0: so
1: at some point for the kids, for my dad, my brother, it's a short list. It's a short list.
0: My parents, Reed, had them.
1: If your dad calls, yep. And the thing with your dad is he gets right to the point.
0: If my mom calls, you know there's something really bad.
1: And your mom never calls me. So when she does, I know that there's. And if your sister calls, although I always miss your sister's calls. And it's not intentional, because if she calls, I would answer that too.
0: Right.
1: So close family.
0: Okay.
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0: win with life-affirming songs like Till You Can't, The Painter, Dirt Cheap, The Fall, all these very serious songs. And now that he's got that ACM title, he said, let's go have a little fun with the next album. And his new radio single called Horseback, here's what he had to say.
1: It was an easy choice for me as the flagship single from Banks of the Trinity because we had just come out of the fall and it was such a serious song that I kind of wanted to change the channel a little bit and show you guys a little bit of my humorous side. And it's really freaking fun to sing.
0: Again, that's Cody Johnson talking about his next new radio single called Horseback.

0: Hey, it's Reed and Chelsea with you. Oh, man, Chelsea, last night, you trying to breathe in your sleep was...
1: Oh, my gosh.
0: That was a real challenge. I didn't want to wake you up. I'm a very sensitive...
1: sleeper.
0: I'm sensitive to just bodily noises. And Chelsea finally went from mouth breathing to nose breathing last night, which you think would be an upgrade, but it was not. Because it was not a snore. And you said, well, what did it sound like? And I can't do it. I can't. I would hurt my head if I tried to do what it was, but you were basically giving it all you had every time you breathed in to get all the air you needed. And it was quite loud. Again, I cannot replicate it.
1: But for those of you going through the snorer.
0: Yeah, and it was not a snore.
1: I know, but I've never had somebody say that you're too loud or whatever.
0: No, I put up with it for a while, and then I sort of turned over and, you know, you kind of flapped
1: kind
0: the sheets.
1: Kind of shook
0: and
1: the bed.
0: Chelsea woke up and...
1: It's like, oh.
0: Oh, so I, oh, that was
1: wow,
0: good.
1: My...
0: And then you got to get back to sleep quick before it starts up again. So I feel for you with these allergies. I really do. I thought the rain last week would kind of clear some
1: gosh,
0: of it.
1: Reed.
0: But you're right back to the full on here, as you could see a Kleenex in her hand.
1: No, I'm dabbing studio, my eyes because so. my eyes are watering. Not, maybe from laughing, but also the allergies. I just... When you said you gotta get back to sleep before it,
0: gotta get back to sleep before it starts back up. Yeah,
1: I really, that's just so funny.
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7: Sunny today, upper 70s, a north wind at 7.

0: Tonight, partly cloudy, 53. Tuesday, sunny, 79. Tuesday night, rain, maybe a thunderstorm, 58. Wednesday, sunny, maybe a scattered shower, 76. Wednesday night, partly cloudy, 55. Thursday, sunny, 77.
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2: We will talk about our Father's Days coming up in a little bit. Also, rumor is Amy's daughter wants to go on a reality show. We'll talk about that. Lunchbox has a crazy lottery story coming up next where it just makes him mad when someone else wins, but I've never heard a story like this one before. So we'll do that in a second. But glad you're here. Let's get started now with Monday's show. Oh. Mr.

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10: An October or November four-day trial now appears likely for a La Crosse and former Black River Falls man accused of a fatal La Crosse near downtown stabbing back in December of 2023. Police say 51-year-old Bryant Smith fatally stabbed 43-year-old Timothy T.J. Sellis at an apartment complex in the 400 block of South 6th Street. La Crosse County leaders have approved an 18-month moratorium on new data centers in areas where the county has zoning authority. County board members say the temporary ban will give them time to study the potential impacts of data centers before they make long-term policy decisions. They say the review process will also provide opportunities for the public to weigh in on data centers. The next City of La Crosse District Forum with Alderman Gary Podesky and Mayor Shondell Spivey will be held tonight at 6 o'clock at the Wygott Park Shelter. The next forum after tonight is Saturday in District 10 in the Longfellow Middle School Library from 11 to 12:30. There's also a neighborhood zoning meeting tonight starting at 6 at the First Congregational Church. And a 27-year-old Onalaska native holds a new title after being crowned Miss Wisconsin on Saturday. Jordan Butler swept the title among 31 contestants. She received $17,000 in scholarships. Butler is a graduate of Viterbo University with a degree in marketing. She will now represent Wisconsin in the Miss America pageant. Now you're up to date. Boomer Gala, Magnum Media News.
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1: Sunny today, upper 70s, a north wind at 7. Tonight, partly cloudy, 53. Tuesday, sunny, 79. Tuesday night, rain, maybe a thunderstorm, 58. Wednesday, sunny, maybe a scattered shower, 76. Wednesday night, partly cloudy, 55. Thursday, sunny, 77.
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0: 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We're going to talk about that next.
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12: 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Wednesday, Pinedale Apartments in Onalaska from 9 to 10. 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
1: Hi, I'm State Representative Steve Doyle. June is National Dairy Month, a time to celebrate Wisconsin's proud tradition as America's Dairyland. Did you know that Wisconsin is home to approximately 1.3 million dairy cows, and the dairy industry contributes $52 billion annually to Wisconsin's economy? Our farmers are the backbone of our economy. But these days, with the cost of everything increasing, everyone is feeling the squeeze, and our farmers are no exception. Like many of us, farmers are having a hard time holding on. We're losing small family farms at a record pace. That's why I voted in favor of the recent property tax cut proposals to cut everyone's costs, along with more farmer-specific proposals to improve roads used to get products to market, provide farmers certainty when dealing with government bureaucracy, and grant programs to improve the farm-to-table pipeline. This message was paid for by the friends of Steve Doyle, because being in the dairy state is something that we should take pride in.
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We'll talk about that next. 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
1: A team of nurses spent years working on a project that's helping families feel closer even when they're apart. It's a great idea. Eddie has it next in our positivity segment called Tell Me Something Good. 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You've got the Bobby Bones Show on Kix 106.3. We'll be right back.
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3: An October or November four-day trial now appears likely for a La Crosse and former Black River Falls man accused of a fatal La Crosse near downtown stabbing back in December of 2023. Police say 51-year-old Bryant Smith fatally stabbed 43-year-old Timothy

0: TJ Sellis at an apartment complex in the 400 block of South 6th Street. La Crosse County leaders have approved an 18-month moratorium on new data centers in areas where the county has zoning authority. County board members say the temporary ban will give them time to study the potential impacts of data centers before they make long-term policy decisions. They say the review process will also provide opportunities for the public to weigh in on data centers. The next City of La Crosse District Forum with Alderman Gary Podesky and Mayor Sean Del Spivey will be held tonight at 6 o'clock at the Wygott Park Shelter. The next forum after tonight is Saturday in District 10 in the Longfellow Middle School Library from 11 to 12:30. There's also a neighborhood zoning meeting tonight starting at 6 at the First Congregational Church. And a 27-year-old Onalaska native holds a new title after being crowned Miss Wisconsin on Saturday. Jordan Butler swept the title among 31 contestants. She received $17,000 in scholarships. Butler is a graduate of Viterbo University with a degree in marketing. She will now represent Wisconsin in the Miss America pageant. Now you're up to date. Boomer Gala, Magnum Media News.
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0: Sunny today, upper 70s, a north wind at 7. Tonight, partly cloudy, 53. Tuesday, sunny, 79. Tuesday night, rain, maybe a thunderstorm, 58. Wednesday, sunny, maybe a scattered shower, 76. Wednesday night, partly cloudy, 55. Thursday, sunny, 77.
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2: 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That's when we start. It's the Bobby Bones Show right here on Kix 106.3.

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6: In October or November, four-day trial now appears likely for a La Crosse and former Black River Falls man accused of a fatal La Crosse near downtown stabbing back in December of 2023. Police say 51-year-old Bryant Smith fatally stabbed 43-year-old Timothy T.J. Sellis at an apartment complex in the 400 block of South 6th Street. La Crosse County leaders have approved an 18-month moratorium on new data centers in areas where the county has zoning authority. County board members say the temporary ban will give them time to study the potential impacts of data centers before they make long-term policy decisions. They say the review process will also provide opportunities for the public to weigh in on data centers. The next City of La Crosse District Forum with Alderman Gary Podesky and Mayor Shondell Spivey will be held tonight at 6 o'clock at the Wygott Park Shelter. The next forum after tonight is Saturday in District 10 in the Longfellow Middle School Library from 11 to 12:30. There's also a neighborhood zoning meeting tonight starting at 6 at the First Congregational Church. And a 27-year-old Onalaska native holds a new title after being crowned Miss Wisconsin on Saturday. Jordan Butler swept the title among 31 contestants. She received $17,000 in scholarships. Butler is a graduate of Viterbo University with a degree in marketing. She will now represent Wisconsin in the Miss America pageant. Now you're up to date. Boomer Gala, Magnum Media News.
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1: Sunny today, upper 70s, a north wind at 7. Tonight, partly cloudy, 53. Tuesday, sunny, 79. Tuesday night, rain, maybe a thunderstorm, 58. Wednesday, sunny, maybe a scattered shower, 76. Wednesday night, partly cloudy, 55. Thursday, sunny, 77.
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0: got a picture of him on that flight that he said he was taking, that people knew he was on at these games. I'd like to put Ella Langley on a lie detector and see.
1: Oh, yeah.
0: Who came in? Who came in? Was it a real person?
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0: So those are the three things. 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
0: Yes, that's exactly it. And then Freddie, I just don't think he's real.
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0: I don't think he's real. 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
11: Sunny today, upper 70s, a north wind at 7. Tonight, partly cloudy, 53. Tuesday, sunny, 79. Tuesday night, rain, maybe a thunderstorm, 58. Wednesday, sunny, maybe a scattered shower, 76. Wednesday night, partly cloudy, 55. Thursday, sunny, 77.

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8: This afternoon, expect patchy fog clearing by 10 a.m., then sunny skies with a high near 78. Light northeast winds around 5 miles per hour. Tonight, partly cloudy with lows around 49, warming slightly overnight. Tomorrow, mostly sunny with a high near 79, cooling to around 76 by afternoon. Showers and thunderstorms possible after 5 p.m. Tomorrow night, anticipate showers and thunderstorms after 7 p.m. with lows around 56. Rainfall amounts up to half an inch possible. Wednesday, expect showers and thunderstorms before 1 p.m., then partly sunny skies with highs near 78.
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1: Bones Show. Okay, Amy said Lunchbox would die if this happened to him and his kids.
2: Mm-hmm.
1: What is it?
2: Well, it's something that I was reminded of that happened with our kids, where someone took them shopping in our life. They're not in our life anymore. And they came home, and I was looking at some of the price tags on some of the clothes that my daughter had, and I thought, oh my gosh, like this sweater is this much money, these pants, these shoes. And she said, oh, we were told not to look at prices when we went shopping. Don't look at the price tag.
1: So the person said, going to take you shopping, get whatever you want.
2: Mm-hmm. And don't worry
1: make
2: about
1: a decision
2: looking
1: based on price.
2: Yeah, don't even look at the price.
1: Okay.
2: And I struggled with what to do in that moment. And ultimately, they got to keep everything.
1: It was really nice stuff.
2: Oh, yeah. Like nice stuff, nicer stuff than like stuff I could buy if I wanted to, but I don't even know that I would spend that much, even though I could. If I wanted to,
1: yeah.
2: I would have a hard time. Then I especially wouldn't spend it on a teenager who's not working hard at something. So I just thought, oh, Lunchbox would die. Or how would he have handled it? Would he have made them go return everything that they got? I mean,
1: no.
2: Well,
1: let's see. Let's say I took your kids shopping and I was like, don't look at prices, get what, and they came back with really expensive stuff.
3: I would first text you, say, what the hell are you thinking?
4: Oh, man.
3: And then we would drive back to the store and say, we need to return these items. Sorry.
4: Why would you do that? Like, they're all free. Bobby's paying for them. So, you don't have to pay for these.
3: Right. But then you set an expectation. Then these kids see these and be like, well, that's what we deserve. And we should get these expensive things. Sorry. No. Go back. And we can get the cheap stuff that you're going to wear, you're going to outgrow in a month, you're going to put holes in them, stains in them. You don't need that crap.
1: Would you not do that?
4: No.
1: What would you do?
4: Uncle Bobby bought those for you. Those are nice. Cool. Enjoy them.
2: But you wouldn't do, Bobby, you would never.
1: Never would I do that to somebody
2: else's
1: kids.
2: You would never say, like you might, I could see you, you've bought nice things for our kids. It's like one thing and it's a special occasion. Like it's not a random Tuesday that you take them out shopping and you say, don't look at the price tags, and you get multiple items that are hundreds of dollars.
1: Why are you fired up about this again?
2: Well, Lunchbox has been talking about his childhood lately and all these things and how he would do stuff. And it made me think of this story that happened a couple of years ago. And it
1: to us.
2: Yeah. Yes. And it made me think, I wonder how Lunchbox would handle it. And now I know he would reach out to the person. I never said anything.
4: That's crazy.
3: What do you mean you didn't say anything? You just act like it was normal?
2: No, I didn't.
3: Oh, my gosh.
2: I talked to, like, we were co-parenting at the time. I talked to my ex-husband. I was like, what do we do? He's like, well, they're not really going to be in our life anymore, so let's just let it go. And, like, talk to the kids about how we do look at price tags. This isn't normal. You're going to accept these gifts. Like, make sure you take care of these clothes. And then the person is just like, we didn't have to confront them. If they had stayed in our lives, I think I would have had to be like, this can't happen again.
1: Were you mad?
2: I was shocked.
1: But what
2: I
1: just if in
2: thought,
1: their mind they're being generous?
2: Yes. I thought this person lives in a different way, more of a bubble I don't understand. Like, they don't operate the same as me. So I gave a little grace of, like, I guess this is how they are with kids and maybe themselves and money in general. And maybe they truly don't like to pay attention to numbers because they don't have to.
1: And could have just been a generous, like.
2: I do see it as generous, but to me, it was an interesting way to handle somebody else's child.
4: But it's a one-time thing, though. This isn't like every month we're going to do this.
2: Well,
3: how do you know?
2: Could have happened more.
1: Really?
4: I remember my dad had a friend, and he came to visit for like a week, and we were at this store at the mall, and he came up to me and said, "Get whatever you want. I got it." And I was like, "Anything?" He's like, anything.
1: Core memory, it feels like.
2: Pick one thing or just lots of things?
4: No, one thing.
2: Okay, one thing I can get on board with.
4: But it didn't matter the price.
3: That's the... That's

0: Reed and Chelsea with you. I love my cousin. I don't want to say I have favorite cousins because I don't think I do.
1: You can't.
0: I honestly don't think I do.
1: Okay.
0: I'm really lucky, actually. I have a great relationship with like all my cousins. It's great. But Janae was, she's a cousin that, I don't know, we're close in age. She's right between my brother and me. So growing up, it was her, it was Joel on my mom's side, like the four of us with my brother, right. You know, the four of us, just we did a lot of that stuff together.
1: You're naturally closer to the ones that are in
0: exactly.
1: Age.
0: And yes. A little older, you know, I've got some younger cousins. So she lives in Minnesota and she must have had a wedding that she was attending in like Illinois or something.
1: Okay.
0: So I got a text from her. This was two weekends ago. This was on Sunday.
1: Oh.
0: I believe. It was on Sunday. And she said, hey, any chance you guys are going to be home in the next couple of hours? Now, I was outside with Grant doing stuff, and I didn't have my phone with me. And I do try when I'm with the kids
1: disconnect.
0: To just set it over there. Like,
1: yes.
0: Just leave it in the house. So I didn't see it for about an hour and a half later. And then the text was, wait, I'm really off of my timing. I'll let you know when I know more. And that was 45 minutes later. I still didn't have anything. So I said to you, I'm like, what do you make of this? And you know Janae, one of the sweetest gals.
1: Yes.
0: But this is a gal without any kids, not married. Again, she's going through that part of her life and she's doing really well with it. But it was just really fascinating because then I said, hey, and it's not real, and it wasn't going to work. We had to get the kids down for a nap. We had other stuff we needed to get done. It wasn't going to be practical for us to stack the day. Also, her just jumping off the interstate was going to be a lot further out of her way than I think she realized.
1: Know.
0: Yeah, because she's not from around here, so she didn't understand that this isn't just a quick little popover situation.
1: Right.
0: But it was so fascinating because I said, man, if she had messaged you and I on like Tuesday last week, but then we reminded each other that when you're not married with no kids, you don't live your life that way. You know, you're feeling good on a Sunday and you're just like, hey, I know people here. Let's see if I could stop and see them. Now, I hope we're going to get to see her in August. For kind of a family reunion type thing.
1: Yes.
0: That she's not sure if she's going to be able to make, but I told her I hope she can. With her job, it's kind of tough that time of the year. But it was great because you reminded me, well, Reed, this is how we used to kind of just
1: float like butterflies.
0: We just did things. Because, yeah, I'm like, man,
1: now,
0: if she'd have given me like a 5-day heads up,
1: You can't do that because if you do that, somebody's over hungry, over tired,
0: yes.
1: Gonna lose it.
0: Yeah. But it was my instant reaction was, man, if she'd given me like a 5-day heads up, I could have.
1: Oh, my God.
0: And that's sort of amazing.
1: Yeah.
0: We didn't used to be this way.

0: I'm Reed. There's Chels.
1: Reed, the Knicks celebration continues. So we have a Long Island super fan. He put up a display outside of his house with 10,000 LED lights. I read it wrong.
0: Oh, my.
1: 10,000 LED light display. This display, how much did it cost, Reed? Over $5,000. And I don't know. Are we excited about blue and orange lights outside of the house? I don't know.
0: I mean, it's not really. It's the longest days of the year, so it's not like it's dark as much as you have for the winter.
1: That's a great point.
0: So, you know, falling asleep and all that if you're the next door neighbor. But that is...

0: He dropped $5,000 on this?
1: Yeah, he got people stopping and taking pictures, the whole deal.
0: Yeah,
1: like,
0: good for him.
1: Oh, my gosh.
0: These, again, I do not root for New York teams, but I'm happy for these New York fans. And some of these fans, I guess, are tough. I mean, like Philly fans, they're mean.
1: Right.
0: They're tough. But you know what? I feel like these Knicks fans, because again, as Bucks fans, we know, right? I mean, we know what that was like. So I'm happy for him. And I told you last week, I said, this celebration's going all the way through July 5th.
1: Yeah, you were right.
0: All the way through Sunday.
1: You were right.
0: July 5th with this thing.
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1: This afternoon, expect patchy fog clearing by 10 a.m., then sunny skies with a high near 78. Light northeast winds around 5 miles per hour. Tonight, partly cloudy with lows around 49, warming slightly overnight. Tomorrow, mostly sunny with a high near 79, cooling to around 76 by afternoon. Showers and thunderstorms possible after 5 p.m. Tomorrow night, anticipate showers and thunderstorms after 7 p.m., with lows around 56. Rainfall amounts up to half an inch possible. Wednesday, expect showers and thunderstorms before 1 p.m., then partly sunny skies with highs near 78.

0: country music news, Chelsea.
1: Reed, we have quite the relationship between Luke Bryan and Blake Shelton. They've had a great relationship over the years. They kind of have a rivalry, friendly thing, poking fun at each other. But Luke Bryan recently came out and joked that he is better looking than Blake Shelton and deserved to be named People's Sexiest Man Alive. Blake Shelton got that honor. When did he get that? In 2017, 2018? So they were just kind of 2017. So they were kind of, Luke was bugging him about that.
0: I mean, I love that these guys mess with each other. And I think that part of why people have been fans of theirs for so long is that they do not take themselves too seriously.
1: Right.
0: And you get to be that famous and you're selling out these arenas and things yeah. like that. But you go to a Blake Shelton concert, he pokes fun at himself the whole time.
1: Yeah.
0: You know, the last couple times we saw him, he acted like, you know, I'm not sure I'm that great at doing this thing. And of course, he's like world class. I mean, he has yeah. the set list. He knows exactly what he's doing. Every single part of it is, but he does it in a way where he doesn't look like it is that.
1: Mm-hmm.
0: And Luke's just having fun. I mean, he's just always a guy. So I think that's partly why people really like these guys is there's the self-deprecation and all that.

0: She's Chelsea. I'm Reed. We didn't get to talk about this last week. This is such, I think it's cool news. So Doug Gottlieb, who is the head men's basketball coach at UW Green Bay, says that Wisconsin basketball will play an exhibition in Green Bay for the first time in more than a decade. They have verbally agreed to play an exhibition against UW Green Bay at the Resch Center on October 15th. So very cool. Now, let me give a little shout out here to Doug Gottlieb because he, famous radio sports talk personality.
1: Yes.
0: And the Wisconsin Broadcasters Association holds this great student seminar at Lambeau Field. Packers give the WBA and the kids a really good opportunity. It's just a really great thing all the way around. There's a career fair. There's these things. And they invited me to talk about some sports broadcasting stuff, which I was honored to do. And Doug Gottlieb showed up right before it started, kind of out of nowhere.
1: He was like the speaker, wasn't he?
0: He went up and just took time out. It was not planned. I don't think it was fully planned. I think he was going to try to do it, but his team had like a playoff game coming up. But he was there and he talked for a good amount of time to the students, gave them really great advice. I thought it was very, very generous. So this is neat. And there is plenty of Badger fans up in Green Bay. So to get a chance to watch your team and then, you know, UW Green Bay, obviously, I mean, one doesn't root against UW Green Bay unless they're playing the Badgers. So this is really cool. It's an exhibition at the Resch Center, which is a great facility for it, October 15th. And I think this is great. And, kudos to Greg Gard and the folks at the UW for, you know, taking these things on. Because if you don't perform well, you get ripped. And if you do well, it's expected.
1: Sure.
0: So there's not always a ton to be gained from, growing the game. It's growing the UW brand with UW Green Bay, too. So all the way around.

with UW Green Bay too. So all the way around, it's good. But there could be some, you know, some pressure on the Badger side of things to show out. Otherwise, you know, you get tough media questions. So I think that's cool.

0: Reading Chelsea with you. I got to go serious here, Chelsea. This was last week this story came out. We didn't get to it, but a couple college students were killed when they were swept into the ocean by a powerful surf and rising tides near a hazardous stretch of beach in California. A couple of friends, just 21 and 20 years old,
1: wow,
0: were apparently napping near a rock archway called the Keyhole, which people used to access the Yellow Bank Beach when incoming tides and strong surf unexpectedly pulled them into the water. Multiple agencies responded. 8 rescuers entered the ocean to reach the woman and airlifting or carrying them by ambulance. Both later died at local hospitals.
1: Oh my gosh.
0: I have fallen asleep on the beach before. The worst thing that happened to me was I got fairly sunburned from it. But when we have been fortunate to take the kids to the beach in Florida, and some of those tides, they just come rushing in.
1: It's true.
0: They really do. And you have to take it seriously. And then rip tides are a real thing.
1: Yep.
0: I know, like on Lake Michigan, you can have some real riptide situations that can kill people. So having fun this summer, doing all the stuff, being out on the water, but things happen. And I think that's just where, you know, drinking and being involved in some of these things, just got to be very smart. We do have the 4th of July holiday coming up here very soon.

0: Hey, it's Reed and Chelsea along with you. Hope your weekend was fantastic. Chelsea, we did a little work on Saturday.
1: Oh, yes.
0: I'm all confuzzled here. Did a little work on Saturday, which was great. Yesterday, we laid low.
1: Necessary.
0: Still kind of recovering after all the fun that we had. Father's Day was great yesterday with the kids.
1: Yeah.
0: Just hung out, did a little grilling. I did those smash burgers again. I got one of those inserts that you put in the grill that makes it into kind of a griddle thing.
1: Oh, yeah.
0: Still getting a handle on that. I didn't end up buying the 36-piece set. I did look at it a second time, and Chelsea said it was unnecessary 3 days ago. It is still unnecessary, so I agree. But you like cheese on your burger and melting the cheese? You could use one of those little dome things.
1: I don't know.
0: But regardless, the smash burgers were great. And
1: yum.
0: Yeah, it's
1: having
0: it's,
1: a moment right now.
0: And it's, you know, you double that right up on a bun, you know, if you want to watch your carbs, but you're good with the protein and the fat.
1: Yeah,
0: double that
1: Day,
0: right up
1: fine.
0: On there. Yeah, it was Father's Day. Had a good couple beers, actually. My favorite beer right now is about 6.7% alcohol.
1: Mm.
0: So it's not. No, it's 7.8. Yeah, it's punchy. It is punchy. So, but yeah, it was really good, Father's Day. And
1: last full week of June.
0: And that is
1: wild.
0: That is surprising. The summer months always go by fast, but yeah, the fact the 4th of July is coming right up here is quite something.
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You know that feeling when you bump into a friendly neighbor? 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

0: to remind residents about firework safety and local ordinances. Summertime sees illegal fireworks, which cause property damage, injuries, and severe distress to many in the community. In the city of La Crosse, it is illegal to use fireworks that explode or leave the ground. The fine for shooting off illegal fireworks is $502. La Crosse only issues a permit to professional outfits. The permit you get from the stand-up tent outside the city limits allows you to possess firearms, but holds no legal value once you shoot them off. And a couple of traffic updates for La Crosse area motorists. Lane closures have begun at the intersection of Mormon Cooley Road and Losey Boulevard. While crews work on reconstructing traffic signals, drivers will still be able to cross the intersection during construction, which is expected to be completed by September 4th. Also, northbound traffic on South Avenue is being detoured between Green Bay Street and 7th Street South and will be directed to an alternate route. This detour is expected to last until June 30th. The next City of La Crosse District Forum with Alderman Gary Podesky and Mayor Shondell Spivey will be held tonight at 6 o'clock at the Wygott Park Shelter. The next forum after tonight is Saturday in District 10 in the Longfellow Middle School Library from 11 to 12:30. There's also a neighborhood zoning meeting tonight starting at 6 at the First Congregational Church. And a 27-year-old Onalaska native holds a new title after being crowned Miss Wisconsin on Saturday. Jordan Butler swept the title among 31 contestants. She received $17,000 in scholarships. Butler is a graduate of Viterbo University with a degree in marketing. She will now represent Wisconsin in the Miss America pageant. Now you're up to date. Boomer Gala, Magnum Media News.
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4: This afternoon, expect patchy fog clearing by 10 a.m., then sunny skies with a high near 78. Light northeast winds around 5 miles per hour. Tonight, partly cloudy with lows around 49, warming slightly overnight. Tomorrow, mostly sunny with a high near 79, cooling to around 76 by afternoon. Showers and thunderstorms possible after 5 p.m. Tomorrow night, anticipate showers and thunderstorms after 7 p.m., with lows around 56. Rainfall amounts up to half an inch possible. Wednesday, expect showers and thunderstorms before 1 p.m., then partly sunny skies with highs near 78.

0: Reid and Chelsea with you. Hope all the dads had a great Father's Day. Did you get out and do your golfing like I suggested dad should be able to do on Friday? Hope you did. But if you didn't give mom a chance to go to the salon or get a little massage or something like that, you know, then
1: it's true.
0: then complaints on your side.
1: Yeah.
0: You kind of reap what you sow in that situation for dads. So now the problem is, ladies, if you think, well, I proved my point to him, you know, next, it's a whole year. That's a long time for a guy. So 11 months from now, he may not remember what he did or didn't get for Father's Day. So, but I hope the moms had a great Mother's Day. And I hope the dads had a great Father's Day this weekend.
1: Mm-hmm.
0: Weather was good. I always say the advantage to dads get is weather is much more consistently good in June than May.
1: It's true.

0: All right, there's Chelsea. I'm Reed.
1: Okay, Reed, I want to see if you agree with this controversial thing that Taylor Swift and Travis Kelce are doing for their wedding. The rumor is what they're saying is no ring, no bring. If you are not married or engaged, you do not get a plus one. You are coming solo.
0: I think for a celebrity situation where I could see people trying to sell their plus one, to the highest bidder.
1: Yeah.
0: So no ring, no bring. I would not have known what that meant. I don't know if that's a known thing. Again, with a celebrity wedding like this, I give them a little pass just because of the unique situations. They don't need any, fangirl or fanboy there.
1: Yeah,
0: messing
1: I get that.
0: Anything up. For people who don't have that celebrity status, I think that's a no because people want to bring a plus one, so they're comfortable.
1: Okay, here's an etiquette expert says no one's entitled to bring a plus one simply because you were invited.
0: Well, and again, I'm not saying that's not true, but what I am saying is I know that you don't like going to things if you don't know somebody.
1: It's true.
0: You and Abby, have gone to things together. She's the same way. You two, lean on each other. I can just go to stuff. That doesn't really affect me like it does you. But I think most people, they want to have somebody that they know. They want to have somebody that won't be standing around awkwardly.
1: We let plus ones come to our wedding.
0: Yeah, and everybody, I thought the plus ones were great. I didn't have any issue with that. But again, if you're selling it to like the highest bidder for the Taylor Swift Travis Kelce wedding, I could see how that.
1: Oh my gosh.
0: You got to figure out a way around that.

0: country music news. Let's talk about Cody Johnson here. So, ACM Entertainer of the Year, of course. And his last songs, Till You Can't, The Painter, Dirt Cheap, The Fall. I mean, very, very serious songs. And so now, with his new radio single called Horseback, he wanted this to be the song that started things off, the flagship, as he calls it. He said this was really, really a good time.
1: Horseback was probably one of the most fun songs to cut on Banks of the Trinity. And it's actually not about the horse. When I figured out that this is just about an old country boy that went through a divorce and she took his horse and he went and stole his horse back, I laughed until I cried. And it was so fun. Wyatt McCubbin sang the demo and I fell in love with it.
0: So less serious now for Cody Johnson, at least with his new song, Horseback.
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tomorrow morning, I'll talk to Shaboozy, the story behind A Bar Song and how it blew up overnight, and then also being famous and going to a boarding school in another country. 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
1: In October or November, four-day trial now appears likely for a La Crosse and former Black River Falls man accused of a fatal La Crosse near downtown stabbing back in December of 2023. Police say 51-year-old Bryant Smith fatally stabbed 43-year-old Timothy T.J. Sellis at an apartment complex in the 400 block of South 6th Street. The City of La Crosse Police and Fire Departments are partnering on a summer-long educational campaign to remind residents about fireworks safety and local ordinances. Summertime sees illegal fireworks, which cause property damage, injuries, and severe distress to many in the community. In the City of La Crosse, it is illegal to use fireworks that explode or leave the ground. The fine for shooting off illegal fireworks is $502. La Crosse only issues a permit to perform

functional outfits. The permit you get from the stand-up tent outside the city limits allows you to possess firearms, but holds no legal value once you shoot them off. And a couple of traffic updates for La Crosse area motorists. Lane closures have begun at the intersection of Mormon Cooley Road and Losey Boulevard. While crews work on reconstructing traffic signals, drivers will still be able to cross the intersection during construction, which is expected to be completed by September 4th. Also, northbound traffic on South Avenue is being detoured between Green Bay Street and 7th Street South and will be directed to an alternate route. This detour is expected to last until June 30th. The next City of La Crosse District Forum with Alderman Gary Podesta

0: 27-year-old Onalaska native holds a new title after being crowned Miss Wisconsin on Saturday. Jordan Butler swept the title among 31 contestants. She received $17,000 in scholarships. Butler is a graduate of Viterbo University with a degree in marketing. She will now represent Wisconsin in the Miss America pageant. Now you're up to date. Boomer Gala, Magnum Media News.
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4: This afternoon, expect patchy fog clearing by 10 a.m., then sunny skies with a high near 78. Light northeast winds around 5 miles per hour. Tonight, partly cloudy with lows around 49, warming slightly overnight. Tomorrow, mostly sunny with a high near 79, cooling to around 76 by afternoon. Showers and thunderstorms possible after 5 p.m. Tomorrow night, anticipate showers and thunderstorms after 7 p.m., with lows around 56. Rainfall amounts up to half an inch possible. Wednesday, expect showers and thunderstorms before 1 p.m., then partly sunny skies with highs near 78.

0: Hey, it's Reed and Chelsea along with you.
1: Reed, we have a video from NBC News. What appears to be a rat in like the overhead part of the plane. Like it's like, you know how you have the overhead compartments and then you have a little strip that's like a light and it's like probably like 4 or 5 inches thick and it goes. A rat was seen walking up in there. How does that happen? Again.
0: I believe how it can happen.
1: What appears to be a rat. We cannot confirm, but I'd be freaked out.
0: You know, I've killed a lot of mice in our shed over the last couple of years.
1: Ugh.
0: And when you first start getting my, and these are the snap traps, you know, it's just bam.
1: Yep.
0: And how they land can be every which way. And at first, that's a bit startling, you know. And then after you do about a half a dozen, you start to be like, I don't, you know. And then after you get to about, I don't know, 20 of them, you're just sort of. So I don't know if I would be as freaked out.
1: Oh, okay.
0: I see this with bugs a lot. You know, there'll be a spider and Brielle will be, our little two-year-old gal, she'll be like, Daddy, it's a spider. I'm like, yeah, that, yep. And she's like, are you going to do something? And I'm like, why? Like, just let it.
1: Just let it be.
0: The thing about an airplane is you're in a confined space.
1: I know, that's
0: you know,
1: the
0: you're
1: issue.
0: In a metal tube.
1: Can't get away.
0: At 30,000 feet. So I can see how that would be, that would be a little more disconcerting for people.
1: Thank you.

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0: Hey, it's Chelsea Magnum. He's Reed Magnum. Reed, I had to click on this article because I'm like, oh my gosh, this is Reed.
1: This is me?
0: Well, this is going to be funny for you. So it says, the phone call is having a comeback.
1: Oh no.
0: Reed does not like phone calls. It just is going on to talk about how parents are introducing their kids to landlines, which in return is good for their development, because I had a landline and I remember calling Abby and asking her what we're wearing to the dance. And that social talking, you know, interaction is being lost.
1: Well, texting is definitely lost. I don't want to say we've lost a generation, but I mean, it's pretty well documented here. Gen Z and how much of it's really their fault. I mean, they're struggling to just, you know, social cues and inflection and things like that. I mean, we have joked if you order a coffee from someone Gen Z, I mean, they look right through you. Like it's,
0: right.
1: I've also heard Gen Z, and we've commented on this before as well, that you've had Gen Z saying, I just wish there was like a family phone that just was in the kitchen and people just called it.
0: And you didn't carry it everywhere you went.
1: And you didn't answer. You just answered it. It was easy. Right. And people are like, are you kidding? And they're like, no, I wish that existed. People should invent that. And it's like,
0: yeah.
1: So isn't it weird how humans, like we innovate away from these things. And we're like, wait, maybe that was kind of a good thing. And then we sort of come back to these ideas. But again, as I always like to say, is this a phone call?
0: Mm.
1: Is the information you're sending to me, is this a phone call? Does this warrant a phone call? And typically the answer is probably not. Email, text, and texting is urgent. So that just tells you, I mean, a text is urgent to me.
0: Oh, jeepers, Reed. You know what? But I've had a couple great phone calls last week with people.
1: I know you did. You met a very sweet man.
0: I did.
1: But let me say this. When you call, I pick up on the first ring. Do I not?
0: You're very good.
1: I pick up on the first ring. So for you,
0: so
1: at some point for the kids, for my dad, my brother, it's a short list. It's a short list.
0: My parents, Reed, had them.
1: If your dad calls, yep. And the thing with your dad is he gets right to the point.
0: If my mom calls, you know there's something really bad.
1: And your mom never calls me. So when she does, I know that there's. And if your sister calls, although I always miss your sister's calls. And it's not intentional, because if she calls, I would answer that too.
0: Right.
1: So close family.
0: Okay.

It's the most country. Kix 106.3 and Summerfest is on in Milwaukee. And this Friday night, Cody Johnson and Jesse Murph. And congratulations to Sue of La Crescent, Gage of Holman, and Karen of West Salem. They won tickets, and they're going to be part of the world's largest music festival.

0: a couple houses down.
1: I am Kelly Wilde. It's the Most Country Kicks 106.3. And in a recent survey of 5,000 Americans, only 21% believe that they are a meal person, which means that 79% of us are snackers. 53% of us have no shame in eating an entire bag of chips in one sitting. 39% of us have gone entire days without a real meal just eating snacks. 18% of us have lied about what we're snacking on so we don't get judged. 60% of us have a secret snack stash inside our house. And 6% of us have a snack stash that we've hidden outside of our home. Do you have a secret snack stash outside of your home? I have one where I hide my bags of corn chips and chocolate bars. Only problem is that I can't remember where it is. I must have dug 10 holes in my neighbor's backyard before he turned on the porch light and caught me.

It's the most country Kicks 106.3. How about this? 25 pairs of tickets to Country Jam in Eau Claire, July 16th through the 18th. Cole Wetzel's there.

0: Russell Dickerson, Kane Brown, Sam Hunt, straight ahead. 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In honor of this milestone, Trempealeau National Wildlife Refuge and the Upper Mississippi River National Wildlife and Fish Refuge are inviting visitors to participate in the Refuge Relay Challenge. 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
10: This afternoon, expect patchy fog clearing by 10 a.m., then sunny skies with a high near 78. Light northeast winds around 5 miles per hour. Tonight, partly cloudy with lows around 49, warming slightly overnight. Tomorrow, mostly sunny with a high near 79, cooling to around 76 by afternoon. Showers and thunderstorms possible after 5 p.m. Tomorrow night, anticipate showers and thunderstorms after 7 p.m., with lows around 56. Rainfall amounts up to half an inch possible. Wednesday, expect showers and thunderstorms before 1 p.m., then partly sunny skies with highs near 78.

It's the most country, Kix 106.3, and financial planners speak of a magic number, sort of a rough estimate, of how much money an American might need to retire in comfort. Not surprisingly, the number keeps rising. Americans now need $1.46 million to retire comfortably, according to a recent financial planning survey. The magic number is only a guidepost for financial planning, and it's also a goal that few Americans ever reach. Susie and I were at a social function a couple weeks ago, and somebody asked me if I ever planned on retiring. Before I could even answer, my wife says, "All he does is push buttons and talk. He can do that till he's 90. And I said, "Yeah, but who's going to listen to me when I'm 90? She said, "Well, other 90-year-olds. I said, "Great. I can talk about pudding, my favorite slippers, and the excitement I get by chasing kids off my lawn with my three-wheeled scooter.

0: Luke Bryan, before him, it was Ella Langley, who suggests turning to God during times of struggle. Quote, if you just wake up and focus on that every day, you give 1% better than the day before, you're going to get through it. On the way, Dierks Bentley, Shaboozy, and Brothers Osborne.
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0: It's the most country, Kix 106.3. Congratulations to Ashley of La Crosse, Amber of Holman, and Sue of La Crescent. They won tickets to head to Summerfest this Friday to see Cody Johnson and Jesse Murph. 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I got Cole Wetzel and Jesse Murph next.
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2: Tonight, expect a partly cloudy sky with lows around 49, warming slightly to 51. Tomorrow, the sun will shine with highs near 79, dipping to 76 in the afternoon. Tomorrow night, anticipate showers and thunderstorms with lows around 56. Rainfall could reach 3/4 of an inch. Come Wednesday, more showers and thunderstorms under mostly sunny skies, highs near 78. Thursday brings mostly sunny conditions, highs near 75.
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tomorrow morning, I'll talk to Shaboozy, the story behind A Bar Song and how it blew up overnight, and then also being famous and going to a boarding school in another country. 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
1: It's the Most Country Kicks 106.3. I'm Kelly Wild, and people on the TikTok are savoring the deliciousness of raw onion. Now, some people are biting into them like an apple, but others are more civilized. You just slice a red onion horizontally so you have a flat piece. Then you add some lemon juice on top, drizzle olive oil over it, add some salt, pepper, and various spices like fresh dill or everything but the bagel seasoning, and finish it off with capers, balsamic, and jalapenos for some heat. Now, if you're worried about the bite of the raw onion, try soaking it in ice water first. If you're worried about being kicked out of the state of Wisconsin because you're eating a raw vegetable instead of deep frying it, yeah, you should be worried.

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It's in Eau Claire. We have pairs of tickets for all 3 days. 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

0: It's the Most Country Kicks 106.3 with Dirk Bentley and Kenny Chesney. Brought out Eric Church during the first night of his Las Vegas Sphere residency. They performed three songs together, and Eric even forgot the lyrics to Springsteen. I got Kenny Chesney coming up, plus Russell Dickerson and Walker Hayes.
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0: Hey, this is Kelly Wilde. 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
2: Tonight, expect a partly cloudy sky with lows around 49, warming slightly to 51.

Tomorrow, the sun will shine with highs near 79, dipping to 76 in the afternoon. Tomorrow night, anticipate showers and thunderstorms with lows around 56. Rainfall could reach 3/4 of an inch. Come Wednesday, more showers and thunderstorms under mostly sunny skies, highs near 78. Thursday brings mostly sunny conditions, highs near 75.

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0: taking home with John Morgan, Florida Georgia Line, and Ella Langley in just a bit. 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The Wafer Mobile Food Pantry will be out and about this week in La Crosse County. 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
1: 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Here's Tricia.
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0: Turn this truck around. It's Jordan Davis. 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She said, quote, "I can't believe I get to live here. Thank you, Lord." On the way, Morgan Wallen, Jason Aldean, and Dylan Marlowe with Dylan Scott.
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3: Tonight, expect a partly cloudy sky with lows around 49, warming slightly to 51. Tomorrow, the sun will shine with highs near 79, dipping to 76 in the afternoon. Tomorrow night, anticipate showers and thunderstorms with lows around 56. Rainfall could reach 3/4 of an inch. Come Wednesday, more showers and thunderstorms under mostly sunny skies, highs near 78. Thursday brings mostly sunny conditions, highs near 75.

I am Kelly Wilde. It's the Most Country Kicks 106.3. And in a recent survey of 5,000 Americans, only 21% believe that they are a meal person, which means that 79% of us are snackers. 53% of us have no shame in eating an entire bag of chips in one sitting. 39% of us have gone entire days without a real meal just eating snacks. 18% of us have lied about what we're snacking on so we don't get judged. 60% of us have a secret snack stash inside our house. And 6% of us have a snack stash that we've hidden outside of our home. Do you have a secret snack stash outside of your home? I have one where I hide my bags of corn chips and chocolate bars. Only problem is that I can't remember where it is. I must have dug 10 holes in my neighbor's backyard before he turned on the porch light and caught me.

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0: Ella Langley with Riley Green, and Riley Green is performing Friday night, July 17th at Country Jam. 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

0: Cody Johnson with The Fall, and Cody, along with Jesse Merv, playing Summerfest this Friday night. And I got to say congratulations to Sue of La Crescent, Gage of Holman, and Karen of West Salem. 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
2: Hi, I'm State Representative Steve Doyle. 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Did you know that Wisconsin is home to approximately 1.3 million dairy cows, and the dairy industry contributes $52 billion annually to Wisconsin's economy? Our farmers are the backbone of our economy, but these days, with the cost of everything increasing, everyone is feeling the squeeze, and our farmers are no exception. Like many of us, farmers are having a hard time holding on. We're losing small family farms at a record pace. That's why I voted in favor of the recent property tax cut proposals to cut everyone's costs, along with more farmer-specific proposals to improve roads used to get products to market, provide farmers certainty when dealing with government bureaucracy, and grant programs to improve the farm-to-table pipeline. This message was paid for by the friends of Steve Doyle, because being in the dairy state is something that we should take pride in.
3: Tonight, expect a partly cloudy sky with lows around 49, warming slightly to 51. Tomorrow, the sun will shine with highs near 79, dipping to 76 in the afternoon. Tomorrow night, anticipate showers and thunderstorms with lows around 56. Rainfall could reach 3/4 of an inch. Come Wednesday, more showers and thunderstorms under mostly sunny skies, highs near 78. Thursday brings mostly sunny conditions, highs near 75.